0: 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Alles gut.
1: Hallo Papa, ich habe meine neuen Schwimmflügel. 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Ich glaube, ich kann nicht schlafen.
2: 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Okay. Sie will absagen.
3: Miss Peters, hi.
4: Hi, Elaine. I know this isn't coming at a good time.
3: We're in the final stages.
4: Listen, I think I'm not the right person for this.
3: You... What? You are our ambassador. If you drop out now, nobody will donate.
4: Come on, Elaine. I'm not one of those influencers. I'm fighting for freedom.
3: It's, of course, your own personal decision. 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Please?
4: I'll think about it.